is beautiful. You know what I heard? I hear two girls over here singing in harmony. That's all right, honey. This is a free country. Live like you want to live, baby. Yeah. Ain't nobody gonna knock it, darling. Mm-mm. Yeah, freedom. Yes, sir. There's one guy right over here singing mine, too. That's all right, brother. Yes, sir. You got a right, baby. Ain't nobody gonna bother you. Yeah. Once I was climbing the garden wall, I slipped and had a terrible fall. I fell so

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I think it's a beautiful little song, really I do. And guess what? Everybody's still not singing. There's a few right down front here that's not singing. We're gonna dedicate this verse to those who will not sing. Yes, sir. Mm-hmm.

My gosh, well, the next act on the show tonight, we'd like to bring on a little group. Now, who have you brought along tonight? Well, thank you very much indeed. I'll give you the chicken shack. Let me hear you.

sing me all my flavors, guaranteed to satisfy. Wait a minute, what's that I see coming round the corner now? Showing the mood for something sweet.